why. 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
0: Haciendo historia. 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
2: 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It will be the result of your subconscious fears transformed to your conscious awareness. 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You have 5 seconds to terminate this tape.

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0: an abanico, so we're grooving to the sea, you getting it. 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

we were just two lovers. Feet up on the dash, driving nowhere fast, burning through the summer. Radio on blast, make the moment last. She got solar power. Minutes feel like hours.

I and I to everyone. Got to help, well, we got to help, yeah. There's no need to cry, yeah. Got to help, well, we got to help, yeah.